0: Classic.
1: Pop.
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2: You can't touch this. You can't touch this. You can't touch this.

Because I gotta have faith. I gotta have faith. Because I gotta have faith, faith. I gotta have faith, faith. Classic Pop. 80'er og 90'er hits.

Classic pop. Classic pop. 80'er og 90'er hits. You can't touch this. You can't touch this. You can't touch this.